Would you cry if you saw me crying? And would you save my soul tonight? Would you tremble if I touched your lips? Would you laugh? Oh, please tell me this.

Maybe it didn't take all of my life to find you. But you can believe it's gonna take the rest of my life to keep you.

They're all to hide my guilt and shame. I forgive you, now I ask the same of you. While we were apart, I was human too.

It's not time to make a change. Just relax, take it easy. You're still young, that's your fault. There's so much you have to know.

Might you made. Other things just make you swear and curse. When you're chewing on life's gristle, don't grumble, give a whistle.